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0: families are like, in lieu of flowers, you know, don't send those kind of things. But like, I think they're the go-to for get well or for death because they are very low maintenance. You get them and they're beautiful and they can just be around. Where like edible arrangement, if I don't tackle that right away, that pineapple is going to start to get green.
1: It's getting bad.
0: That's just work for me.
2: Then you just get rid of it.
0: It's sticky.
2: Or you give it to somebody else. Everybody, here's the thing.
0: Yeah, that's what I want to do with my grandma died. I want to go crowdsource who can take this off my hands.
2: Everybody's going to eat an edible arrangement. You're walking, you're going, I don't want that.
0: I know people.
2: And then you walk by it, and then you walk by it, and you go, I guess I could eat a little piece of cantaloupe covered in chocolate, and then you eat it.
0: My mom has a melon allergy, so.
2: Whatever.
1: He's just trying to bring that down.
0: You know what I don't want when my grandma passes away is my mom accidentally, in a moment of sadness, grabbing a piece of melon, and then I have to bring up the EpiPen.
2: Okay.
0: That's what I don't want, Audrey.
2: That sounds like a you personal problem. Yeah.
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0: I'm conflicted because I like it.
1: Yeah.
0: And I know he's a good musician.
1: Yeah.
0: I feel like there's a lot of work being done to his vocals on this.
1: Okay. Yeah. All right. I don't know about this one, Kevin, but we'll see.
0: Audrey said, shut up, Tito Jackson.
1: I don't know. I love Kevin.
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0: 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Earthquakes, famine, pestilence. That's all that's ever on the news. It's bad news.
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0: Your last dollar, huh?
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0: 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Earthquakes, famine, pestilence. That's all that's ever on the news. It's bad news.
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0: Harry Styles is taking over New York. Have a chance to win two tickets to a September 12th show at Madison Square Garden, plus hotel and airfare for two. We've been doing all this late night talking about anything. 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

It's the Q Morning Crew with Kyle and Tiffany. Good morning. Happy Tuesday. Yeah, it is Tuesday. Exactly. I knew that all along. Anyway, we got a great show coming up for you right after the brand new Olivia Rodrigo, Drop Dead on Q108.

0: Good morning and happy Tuesday. It's the Q Morning Crew with Kyle and Tiffany. Blessings upon thy house.
1: Why, thank you.
0: You're welcome. I'm just in a really good mood. We had our inspection done yesterday for the house that we're buying. And man, I got to give credit to the people who own it right now. My inspector was like, it's immaculate. I think he wanted to move in.
1: That's such good peace of mind when you get the home inspection report.
0: Oh, yeah.
1: Because, you know, you're spending some nickels and dimes when you buy a house. I mean, that's totally a long-term commitment. So,
0: totally.
1: Yeah, that's really good to see that, oh, okay, good. I'm not going to have to shell out even more money right away. Well, excellent.
0: Yeah, you know, the way my dumb brain works is let's antagonize my wife. I know it's going to be a shock. So she gets home, like, literally after I get off the phone with the inspector and I read the report, and he has nothing but glowing things to say. So she comes in and she's like, okay, what happened? And I proceed to go like, all right, well, we have to talk because there are some things we're going to have to negotiate. And she goes, oh my God. Like, she starts like thinking like, oh gosh, what happened? And I went, well, first of all, the gutters, the spouts from the gutters.
1: Yeah.
0: They're supposed to be about 6 to 10 inches. They're only 4.
1: Kyle, was she coming home from work when you did this to her?
0: She sure was.
1: Oh my gosh.
0: And so she kind of goes like, okay. And I was like, then at the attic, the inspector recommended getting like an attic covering for like the door when you open it. And those are about $30 or $40. And she goes, uh-huh. And then I just stopped talking. And she goes, wait, is that literally the only things he found? And I went, yes. He literally said everything is immaculate. And it was a unicorn in his eyes. I got hit for that. I got smacked across the arm.
1: Yeah.
0: I don't know why.
1: You know, just how about, hi, honey. How was your day? It's so good to see you. Here, take a load off.
0: Oh, that would be nice, wouldn't it?
1: Wouldn't that be a nice way to come in after a long day at work, you know, on your feet, taking care of people all day at the hospital? Wouldn't that be nice?
0: Yeah, but here's the thing. That's not our relationship, though. That's just not how she and
1: clearly.
0: I...
1: Clearly.
0: Look, you have to understand, my wife and I, when we have an opportunity to mess with one another, we're going to opt to mess with one another 100% of the time. Like, that's just how we are. Like,
1: yeah, so you knew the hit was coming.
0: 1,000%. Like, this was not something where I was like, why?
1: Out of nowhere.
0: No, that's one of those where I just kind of go like, all right, you brace for that. Even a second hit, maybe possibly, is in the future. So you just kind of go like, oh, okay. But yeah, like, my wife and I constantly just needle at one another and joke with each other. It's yeah, I know. It's amazing we still sleep in the same room.
1: That.
0: And you know what? Yeah. You're right. You have. But that's just how we operate, you know? It's amazing we still sleep in the same room together sometimes. All right. We're going to have a great show for you today. No messing with my wife. Maybe. Possibly. I don't know. Something could happen. But we will have some dating in the 80s later on today. And tickets to go see Mandalorian and Grogu over at Phoenix Theaters. All that and more coming up on the Q Morning Crew.

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Join Venture River in their Memorial Day celebration. They want to recognize all military personnel with a special rate of just $19 per person from May 23rd to the 25th. Just show your military ID and get this rate for up to

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1: It is going to be another hot day with temperatures making it into the upper 80s and lower 90s. And by the evening, temperatures will continue to be warm, but some storms are possible, really from about 4 p.m. to 10 p.m. I'm News 2 meteorologist Shelby Mack.

0: Are you feeling me? Let's do something. Let's make a bet. Kids are not lazy these days, no matter what you may think. It's the Q Morning Crew with Kyle and Tiffany. Kids are out there hustling, making money, saving up from their chores to buy other things. So let me tell you about this 10-year-old entrepreneur. His name is Ernesto.
1: Mm-hmm.
0: And Tiffany, he wanted a 3D printer. And so that's exactly what he did. He just saved up money and bought a 3D printer and then made his own business.
1: Nice. Check it out. I would wake up early and set something to print while I'm at school or after school, or I would print something. And before football practice, I would also print something. I told my mom I wanted to make money with 3D prints. My mom said that I could save up my chore money and buy my own 3D printer with my money. Help people with the

0: ADHD and stress. The business is called Jungle, and doing it because I want to invest a house for my mom and me when I grow older.
1: Good job, Mom. Very nice.
2: Heck yeah. Raised him right.
1: Yeah.
2: You know, hustling.
1: Told him, okay, you want to do that? You save up your money, and he did.
2: I also love the fact that he's saving this up to be like, no, I want to like get a house for my mom. My brother, when we were in high school, would have my grandmother make what she called killer brownies. So it was like brownies and then fudge on top of the brownies with marshmallows in them.
1: Oh, you lost me there, but go ahead.
2: She would make these for my brother, who would then bring them to high school, and he would sell them to his football team members.
1: Did she know he was selling her brownies?
2: Yes. She would do it specifically for that. This kid was charging like $1.50 per brownie and walking away with like $200-$300 a week, Tiffany.
1: Wow.
2: We used to joke around, grandma's his pusher.
1: You think that would still work today?
2: I think so.
1: You think we can make some killer brownies?
2: You know,
1: sell them at work?
2: Let's get the kids from Northwest on the phone, the ones who are making the cookies.
1: Right.
2: And let's start investing in this and just start pushing them all around Clarksville, you know?

0: Running.
1: All right, on Thursday, I believe, no, I'm sorry, on Friday, come and join me over at Phoenix Theaters because it's Mandalorian Grogu time.
2: This is going to be a huge, huge movie. So you're going to be there from 5 until 7.
1: Yep. We're getting ready for the premiere, and my son has been begging me to bring him with me because he has this Baby Yoda stuffy.
2: Yeah.
1: Cannot go anywhere without it. Everywhere we go, it's always, can I bring Baby Yoda? Can Baby Yoda come with me? Tiffany, I made the mistake yesterday of trying to lay him down in his room without Baby Yoda.
2: Does he watch The Mandalorian, or is it just he has a Baby Yoda that he loves?
1: Oh, he watches it now. We have been catching up on Mandalorian. Here's the thing. I already watched The Mandalorian. This is a show I've been watching.
2: Yeah.
1: No one else had any interest in the show, so I was like, oh, great. This is just Dad's show, right? So I get home from work. Nobody's around. I turn it on. I'm now having to rewatch everything because of Baby Yoda. And as soon as they found out that the movie was happening, they were like, wait a minute, what? So now I have to like act surprised through all of this because the kids are seeing it for the first time. So like, Dad, did you know that Baby Yoda could do this? And I'm like, oh, yeah.
2: No. That's amazing, kids.
1: Right. Because you don't want, you know, you want to like play into like their excitement.
2: Right.
1: So you have to do the whole like, oh, yeah, this is crazy. I totally didn't know that after 3 seasons.
2: Good call, Dad. Yeah. You don't want to be like, yeah, I know. Yeah. Saw this already, kids.
1: Right. Like I'm having to like re-experience it with them for the first time. So they're enjoying it. So anyway, Phoenix Theaters this Friday, 5 to 7. We'll be out there for the premiere. Come on, swing by, have some fun, get some free swag.
2: That special popcorn bucket.
1: They are.
2: Which is huge.
1: Popcorn bucket. We even have one in here right now. It's literally the walker. People call it the AT-AT, but it's all the fans.

0: kids know it's an AT-AT.
1: It's so cool.
0: It really is. And Mandalorian's hanging off the side of
1: it. Yeah, that's one of the best popcorn buckets I've ever seen. And you're going to actually have a chance to win that popcorn bucket this Friday.
0: That's right. We'll have tickets and the popcorn bucket this Friday. We will have tickets to give away for one of the showings as well, coming up a little bit later on.
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3: A hot day is coming in with temperatures making it into the upper 80s and lower 90s. We are going to see storms, though, possible later as we go into the evening. Now, they're going to be scattered and not everyone will see rain, but rain chances increase through the week. I'm News 2 meteorologist Shelby Mack.
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5: The perfect balance to that frustrating Clarksville traffic.

0: Justin Bieber and Kid Laroi. It is the Q Morning Crew with Kyle and Tiffany. Tomorrow, last half day of school for CMCSS, and it takes you back to when you were a kid and you started doing jobs in the summertime, whether it was something that you actually get taxes taken out or maybe you're helping somebody out. What was your favorite first summer job? I used to help my mom in the salon. So okay. She was a hairstylist, so I would go in there and help her out, sweeping up hair, cleaning combs, answering the phone, doing whatever she needed me to do. Mainly, it was just standing around the desk.
1: Lifeguarding. Lifeguarding is the best summer job you can have. You literally get paid to hang out by the pool all day. Yeah. All you have to do is just show up about an hour early. You put out some lawn chairs. You sweep up. Maybe you got to vacuum out the pool to keep it going from going green. And other than that, your whole job is to just make sure bratty kids don't drown.
0: When you think of lifeguards, you think of Stranger Things and the famous scene when Billy walks out and everybody's like, ooh, here comes Billy. Let me get myself all settled in my chair. And then he would walk by and he'd say, hello, hello. Ooh, nice bathing suit. Did that all happen when
1: they directly ripped that scene off from me back in the day. That's just exactly how it happened.
0: Ooh, here comes Kyle. Ready? Here he comes right out the door.
1: See, again, you get it. Like, they were all just like, that's why everybody showed up. So all the girls were at the pool. They were like, oh, here comes.
0: Waiting for Kyle, the lifeguard.
1: That's right. Who is totally, you know, not rocking the same tank top he's been wearing all week. It's clean.
0: Oh, at least you had a shirt on. See, Billy, no, he didn't have a shirt on. I guess, you know.
1: Yeah, again, me, Billy from Stranger Things. They got that casting completely right, I gotta say.

0: scammers are the absolute worst. And the worst part, besides them stealing your money, basically, is just how you feel afterwards. Like, I can't believe.
1: Oh, yeah. Can't believe you fell for it.
0: Right. It's the Q Morning Crew with Kyle and Tiffany. So let's be honest. Have you ever fallen for a scam before? And what was it? 931-431-4108. There was one time I fell for a scam, and to this day, it makes me feel so dumb.
1: What kind of scam was it?
0: So my wife and I were selling this big like dresser that we had, and we went to Craigslist. And this is why I'll never use Craigslist, ever. So we posted it up there. And this person had reached out saying, hey, I'm interested in getting this. I'm moving, blah, blah, blah. But I'm also deaf.
1: Okay.
0: So I can't take phone calls. So if we could just keep our conversations in text, that'd be great. I'm like, all right, cool. So we do this. And I'd also never dealt with money orders or anything before, and this and that. And again, stupidly, I got convinced that somehow I needed to like pay his driver to come pick up the dresser.
1: Oh, he had a driver.
0: Again, I felt so stupid for this, because there I am having sent this money over, being like, okay, yeah, fine. And I'm waiting for this driver all day to come pick up this dresser.
1: How much did you pay for the driver? That didn't exist.
0: Yeah, like $300. Yeah, I was pissed. Because I was getting seven. I don't know. Again, you feel so dumb when it happens. Mm-hmm. I was like 22 at the time.
1: Yeah.
0: And at that moment, I was like, you know what? I am never trusting Craigslist ever again, mm-hmm. and deaf people ever.
1: Well, you know, I would probably stop at Craigslist. Don't let this one incident of somebody claiming to be deaf.
0: Right. Look, I have since gotten over that. I have forgiven the deaf community for somebody acting like them. It also took way longer than it should have for me to forgive them, because again, I was a stupid 20-year-old. Mm-hmm. But I'm not kidding. The next time I posted something was on Facebook, and somebody reached out with that scam again of like, hi, I am a deaf person. Can we keep our...
1: And you said, no, you're not.
0: Where are you? Where are you right now? How dare you? I was like, I'm on to this. It was probably the same guy too, but that was the scam that I fell for, and it made me feel so dumb, and it just put me on edge towards everybody.
1: You know, life is a lesson, Kyle, and that was a lesson.
0: Yeah, one that I had to pay $300 for.
1: An expensive lesson.
0: 931-431-4108. What was the scam that you fell for that to this day you're still like, how did they get me?
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4: By the evening, temperatures will continue to be warm, but some storms are possible, really from about 4 p.m. to 10 p.m. I'm News 2 meteorologist Shelby Mack.
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0: See ya. It is the Q Morning Crew with Kyle and Tiffany. When you're expecting, you're going to hear so many old tales of predicting the gender of your baby. And as someone who has never had a child, I am so sorry that you had to endure these. Now, Kyle, tell me if Carrie heard these when she was expecting.
1: Oh, yeah. Yeah. These are good.
0: Like, brutal nausea and getting sick means you're expecting a girl.
1: Okay.
0: Sailing through the first trimester means you're having a boy. Did you ever hear any of this nonsense?
1: No.
0: Okay. Cravings. Reaching for ice cream and chocolate? That's definitely a girl. Can't stop thinking about burgers and chips? Boy. Sounds original, right?
1: I did hear some things about cravings, but both the biggest cravings my wife had was she wanted ice cream and pickles.
0: Okay.
1: And then she went from like having bacon to where it was just that like the thick kind of not floppy, but you know, a little consistency to it, like a little thick consistency to completely burnt. Like the more burnt, the better the bacon.
0: She wanted crispy bacon.
1: Yeah, yeah. She wanted that crispy, crispy bacon.
0: Oh, that's good. Okay. Here's maybe my favorite. Glowing skin means you will have a boy. Breakouts, dull skin, or thinning hair? A girl, because she's stealing your beauty.
1: Oh!
0: What are we in the 1700s?
1: Oh, little did you know you're having a witch!
0: This girl is stealing my beauty!
1: It's also a little bit sexist, too, because that implies that, you know, a boy can't be a witch either, you know?
0: Well, then you'd be having a warlock.
1: Oh, is that how that works?
0: Yeah,
1: oh,
0: okay. Male witch is the warlock.
1: Oh, yes. I see, because I don't get in on the fantasy thing.
0: Exactly.
1: Yeah, okay. No, I did not hear any of those. We heard more of the, like, if the baby sits lower.
0: Right.
1: Yeah, that's a boy or something like that. There was also my dad tried telling us about, like, being able to, like, roll a penny or something, and I was just like...
0: Rolling pennies.
1: Yeah, I was like, what do you think? I'm just going to, in this economy, rolling change down my wife's belly? Like, pff, come on now.

0: 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We can let you know if you're heading to Nashville. Eastbound lanes of I-24 are clear. I'm Lee Irwin.
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0: Best life, best music. It's the Q Morning Crew with Kyle and Tiffany. You know, only in Clarksville can a convenience store announcement create emotional damage. So we grabbed real comments from a video we did yesterday where we were talking about how Buc-ee's is delaying the building of their store.
1: By years.
0: Yeah, it's like 2029?
1: Yeah. Sounds like a Blade Runner year.
0: It really does. So we took the comments from that video, the angry ones, the dramatic ones, the weird ones, and we turned them into a full-blown pop anthem. So without further ado, for your listening pleasure, here is a song
1: that you wrote.
0: Yeah, that you, Clarksville, wrote using your comments from our video.
2: When they used to be an unusual spectacle, I kinda get it. Now they are everywhere. Just another chain, overcrowded and hyped convenience store with the money-making marketing scheme. Who really cares?

When you go to the comments section, you see a lot of negativity, and you could think that there's not a lot of good that's happening in Clarksville. Well, you'd be wrong, because there's always something good happening in and around Montgomery County, and we love to tell you all about it with some local good news.

0: brought to you by our friends over at A1 Heating and Cooling. It's the Q Morning Crew with Kyle and Tiffany. And today starts tournament time for the Austin Peay Govs baseball team. The A-Sun Championship Tournament is going on, and the Govs are kicking things off as they are set to take on the number 5 seeded Jacksonville Dolphins. That first pitch is going to happen at 1 o'clock today. So if they win today, they will then play again tomorrow, both games single elimination. And then they win that one, they move on to a doubleheader, where you'd have to lose twice. So you did get a nice little playoff series there as they make their way to try to win the A-Sun Championship. It's the fourth straight year that the Govs have made the A-Sun baseball tournament. And so they are looking to kind of get a little bit of revenge from the regular season. But that all kicks off today, 1 o'clock. And you can find the action over on the Governor's Sports Network on ESPN Clarksville.
1: All right, let's go, P. Well, this summer, the Customs House Museum and Cultural Center is making it much easier for military families to reconnect and enjoy some quality time together. Through the Blue Star Museum's program, active duty military members and their families can enjoy free admission to the museum from Armed Forces Day through Labor Day. And for so many families around Clarksville and Fort Campbell, that means more opportunity to take memories, to make memories together without worrying about the cost. Whether it's exploring exhibits with curious little ones, escaping the Tennessee heat for a few hours, or just spending time together between deployments, trainings, and busy schedules, military life often means constant change. It's new schools, it's new homes, long separations, and learning to bloom wherever you're planted. And programs like Blue Star Museums remind our service members and their families that Clarksville sees their sacrifices and wants to give something meaningful back. And so that free admission program does include up to 5 family members and runs now through Labor Day on September 7th.
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4: Clarksville police are investigating a shooting early Monday morning at Trenton Village on Trenton Road. A woman heard someone at her front door and an unknown man entered the home. She struggled with the man and shot him. He remains in critical condition. Police are also investigating a stabbing that happened at the Clarksville Speedway over the weekend. It took place Friday night and an individual was detained. No charges have been filed and no arrest has been made. The victim who was stabbed is in stable condition. A mother and daughter were arrested May 14th after taking three shopping carts full of tools from Lowe's in Hopkinsville without paying. One cart was abandoned in the parking lot. Their vehicle license plate number was given to police and the two women were later pulled over. And the Austin Peay State University Board of Trustees is proposing a 3.23% increase in undergraduate tuition and mandatory fees. That figure for the upcoming year is less than the Tennessee Higher Education Commission recommendation of 4.5%.
3: 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You can find more of these stories when you go to the Clarksville Now and the Christian County Now apps.
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6: A hot day is coming in with temperatures making it into the upper 80s and lower 90s. We are going to see storms, though, possible later as we go into the evening. Now, they're going to be scattered and not everyone will see rain, but rain chances increase through the week. I'm News 2 meteorologist Shelby Mack.
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0: Fallout Boy on Q108. It's the Q Morning Crew with Kyle and Tiffany. All right.
1: Just in time for kids getting out of school.
0: That's right. Summer blockbusters are in. Phoenix Theaters, there's going to be the premiere of Mandalorian and Grogu. That opens on Thursday. We got some tickets for you.
1: We have tickets for you to win for the Friday afternoon show at 5:10. You will have a chance to win two tickets. These are valued at $26.28 a pair.
0: All right, so two tickets to, you said Friday at what time?
1: 5:10.
0: All right, Friday at 5:10. And all you have to do is give us a call, 931-431-4108. And just name a color of lightsaber. That's it. Any Star Wars, anybody, even if you're a casual Star Wars fan, you can get this right. 931-431-4108. If you can give us a correct color of lightsaber, you get the tickets. And I tell you what, we have this popcorn bucket as well.
1: It's fantastic.
0: If you can reenact a lightsaber fight, we will put your name in a drawing for Friday to give away the popcorn bucket as well. So 931-431-4108. Good luck.

0: Tayo Cruz, best life, best music. It's the Q Morning Crew with Kyle and Tiffany. Got Mandalorian and Grogu tickets here. And all you got to do is just tell us what color lightsaber is in Star Wars. That's it. Name one.
1: That's it. If you can, you're going to see the show at 5:10 at Phoenix Theaters this Friday.
0: And also, if you can reenact a lightsaber fight, we'll qualify you to win the $70 popcorn bucket. That is also fantastic. So these tickets normally valued at $26. You get them for free, Sarah, if you can tell us one lightsaber color.
2: Red.
0: Red is absolutely correct.
1: Yes, it is. Great color choice, Sarah.
0: Now, Sarah, you've got the tickets for Friday, but if you would like to be qualified to win this popcorn bucket that is $70, it's literally the AT-AT, the big walker unit.
1: It's huge.
0: All you got to do is reenact a lightsaber fight with us. Make the noises, and we'll get you qualified for that.
2: I will try my best.
0: All right, go for it. Wait, do you have help in the car?
2: I have my daughter with me.
0: Okay, you two, have the lightsaber fight right now. Go.
2: Ready? Zoom, zoom, zoom, zoom, zoom. Oh, I chopped off her head.

0: All right, Mom. Listen to that blockbuster action in the car.
1: All right, Sarah, you get the tickets. You are also now qualified to win the big popcorn bucket as well. Do us a favor. Hold the line. We'll get your information, okay?
2: All right.
1: Okay. You can also win these tickets again all week long. We have them all week, so we'll have more tomorrow and get you qualified. I'm telling you, this popcorn bucket,
0: it is spectacular. It's worth $70. It's massive.
1: Trying to figure out how I could, like, steal it out of here or something, you know?
0: Well, if you stole it, Kyle, right. First of all, that's kind of wrong.
1: Right, yeah.
0: Second of all, where would we get another one to give away?
1: That's true. Okay, you know what?
0: You have to pay for that one.
1: How dare you use logic in this situation? Yeah. All right, I'll stay here. You could win it all week long. You can qualify to win it all week long on the Q Morning Crew.
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0: Shaboozy Q108. It's the Q Morning Crew with Kyle and Tiffany. You know, not all kids are lazy. Some of them do go out and work and hustle and have become little entrepreneurs. Like this 10-year-old.
1: 10.
0: Named Ernesto. Listen to this. Dude saved up money from doing chores to buy his own 3D printer and set up his own home workshop. Check this out.
2: I would wake up early and set something to print while I'm at school, or after school I would print something, and before football practice I would also print something. I told my mom I wanted to make money with 3D prints. My mom said that I could save up my chore money and buy my own 3D printer with my money. Help people with anxiety, ADHD, and stress. The business is called Jungle, and doing it because I want to invest a house for my mom and me when I grow older.
1: Very well done, Mom. Not only did she encourage him to save his own money for something he wanted to do, but then he takes that money and he turns it around to make more money.
0: The only thing that I'm sad for this kid is, as somebody who is going through the home buying process, now you're going to have a 10-year-old worrying about, you know, interest rates and mortgage rates and everything. Because, like, yeah, he's going to get the down payment, but now he's going to figure out what that monthly payment's going to be.
1: Something tells me Ernesto would do way better than the rest of us figuring that stuff out.
0: Oh, yeah, I've already contacted him to be my financial planner. Just be like, Ernesto, like, set me on the right path here, man.

0: cheesy pickup lines just don't work. It's the Q Morning Crew with Kyle and Tiffany. You have probably experienced a pickup line or two if you're a woman here in Clarksville.
1: Yeah, you want a woman to walk away?
0: Use a pickup line.
1: Use a cheesy pickup line.
0: Well, you know, they actually do find that any lines that really work are those that suggest the man is a nice guy or fun to be around and be with. So Tiffany, I have some Clarksville-centric pickup lines here. And you just let me know if these work or not, okay?
1: Okay. So I'm upstairs.
0: Yeah, you're upstairs.
1: The Black Horse.
0: Uh-huh, yeah.
1: Enjoying a delicious brew.
0: Yep.
1: Okay.
0: And somebody comes ahead on
1: somebody.
0: You.
1: Yeah. All right.
0: Girl, are you Wilma Rudolph traffic? Because you completely stopped me in my tracks.
1: I think I just spit out a little bit of the beer.
0: Okay. You know, you seem like somebody I'd split Black Horse cheese sticks with during trivia night.
1: That's cute. I'm not saying it would work, but it's better than the first
0: one.
1: Yeah, yeah.
0: Are you Rhonda the Roundabout? Because I keep circling back to you.
1: No.
0: No?
1: No.
0: I'm not saying this is love, but I would let you pick the playlist on the drive to Nashville.
1: All right. I mean, yeah, okay. It's not the most enticing pickup line.
0: Okay.
1: But it might be a little better than the Rhonda the Roundabout one.
0: Okay. I'm the kind of guy who will text you when the Clarksville tornado signs go off.
1: Yes.
0: Yeah?
1: Protector, man in charge.
0: Okay. Yeah. And how about you seem like somebody who'd survive a Clarksville snowstorm with bread, milk, and humor.
1: Oh, that's cute.
0: Yeah?
1: That's kind of cute.
0: You want to hunker down with that guy?
1: Well, I don't know if we go that far, but, you know.
0: All right. Well, you know, hey, just look, you could, you guys, maybe don't, you know. Okay, last one. Girl, you're hotter than asphalt on Riverside in July.
1: How about, hi,

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1: 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So I can share a message with you. 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I'm Lee Irwin.
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1: From the Action Air Weather Center, here's your forecast.
2: It is going to be another hot day with temperatures making it into the upper 80s and lower 90s. And by the evening, temperatures will continue to be warm, but some storms are possible, really from about 4 p.m. to 10 p.m. I'm News 2 meteorologist Shelby Mack.
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0: congratulations. You have been given the power to freeze time in Clarksville. It's the Q Morning Crew with Kyle and Tiffany. And now that you can freeze time in Clarksville, what illegal activity would you do? And we're talking misdemeanors here. We're not talking felonies or anything that involves like people being hurt or anything like that. What illegal activity would you do with this newfound freedom to just freeze time?
1: You know, when that car is right on your tail, like it feels like they're just going to drive through you because clearly you're not driving fast enough for them.
0: Uh-huh,
1: I would freeze time and just stop to force them to stop too.
0: Tiffany, that's how you're going to cause a terrible accident though.
1: But I'm freezing time though, so nobody's moving.
0: Oh, so you just use that to like... Well, that's not really illegal, though. That's a convenience thing. I'm talking about an illegal activity. Misdemeanor only. We're not trying to commit felonies or anything like that.
1: Okay, what misdemeanor would you do?
0: Oh, I'd U-turn everywhere in Clarksville. I would find where I need to do a U-turn, and I would make sure that there would be a Clarksville PD vehicle right there, and I'd freeze time, and I'd just U-turn back and forth, back and forth, back and forth.
1: Waving?
0: Waving the entire time, and then go on my merry way. That's what I would do with this newfound freezing power. I'd just be like, ha-ha, I did it! No repercussions!
1: Wait. How about when the time unfreezes, though? Isn't that when the police officer is going to chase you?
0: Oh, no, I'd be long gone. He wouldn't be able to actually see me do it. But I'd just be like, oh, man, I'm on Wilma and I went the wrong way. I don't want to go to the light and make a turn and all of that. I just want to U-turn it. Boom, frozen time, done.
1: You think you can U-turn on Wilma even with freezing time? You think that's even possible?
0: I didn't say it wasn't going to be a challenge. Okay, but I'm just saying that's what I would use my powers for. 931-431-4108. You have the ability to freeze time in Clarksville. What misdemeanor are you committing?

0: today's dating in the 80s. Let's go ahead and let's meet London, okay? London is an eligible bachelor, and just to let you know what you're getting into with London, imagine a guy who is pretty, he's slim, all right? He's skinny.
1: Okay.
0: He's got red hair.
1: Mm-hmm.
0: Bald.
1: Okay.
0: And a beard longer than a wizard's robe.
1: Oh.
0: Yes. So, let's meet London, and what is London looking for?
2: At this point, I'm thinking just about anyone would be just fine. Anybody that can spend the time with me is somebody worth spending time with.
1: London's setting the bar a little low. Not a whole lot of expectations.
0: Hey,
1: just be there.
0: You know what? Set the bar so low that you'll be happy no matter where you end up, you know? So after you hear that, what do you think London enjoys in life?
2: I enjoy nightlife. I enjoy the club scene. I love dancing. Yes. I'm big on dancing. It's a great way to meet people.
1: Oh, I totally want to see London's dance moves. I bet you that he could pull some Michael Jackson moves.
0: Yeah, sure. London sounds like he's a blast on the dance floor. Do you think London has any other talents?
2: I have a unique culinary gift in which I am capable of creating delicious meals on the shoestring budget.
1: Oh, that sounds pretty good, London.
0: Yeah.
1: It sounds like some hot dogs and mac and cheese.
0: Sounds like the main course is going to be you. He sounds like a serial killer, honestly. Like, you go dancing and he's like, yes, come back to my house where I will cook you up with some red beans and fava.
1: But you gotta go there. He sounds like a really nice guy.
0: Okay, well, let's see. What is London's preferred first date?
2: So the perfect first date would involve a beach. What we do on the beach is rather unimportant because it is the beach and there is fun to be had there regardless of activity. And so I might take my date to the pier. We may stroll upon the pier and enjoy a soft pretzel.
0: Yeah.
1: You know, London's not going to rush me.
0: You might have to check to see if London's breathing.
1: How about the Riverwalk instead of a beach? Maybe the Riverwalk at a Johnny's Big Burger, you know?
2: Yes.
0: And that is dating in the 80s.
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2: Clarksville police are investigating a shooting early Monday morning at Trenton Village on Trenton Road. A woman heard someone at her front door and an unknown man entered the home. She struggled with the man and shot him. He remains in critical condition. Police are also investigating a stabbing that happened at the Clarksville Speedway over the weekend. It took place Friday night and an individual was detained. No charges have been filed and no arrest has been made. The victim who was stabbed is in stable condition. A mother and daughter were arrested May 14th after taking three shopping carts full of tools from Lowe's in Hopkinsville without paying. One cart was abandoned in the parking lot. Their vehicle license plate number was given to police and the two women were later pulled over. And the Austin Peay State University Board of Trustees is proposing a 3.23% increase in undergraduate tuition and mandatory fees. That figure for the upcoming year is less than the Tennessee Higher Education Commission recommendation of 4.5%.
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4: A hot day is coming in with temperatures making it into the upper 80s and lower 90s. We are going to see storms, though, possible later as we go into the evening. Now, they're going to be scattered and not everyone will see rain, but rain chances increase through the week. I'm News 2 meteorologist Shelby Mack.
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0: See ya. It is the Q Morning Crew with Kyle and Tiffany. There are common household chores that men think are a complete waste of their time.
1: All of them?
0: We could tell you what they are, or we could play the feud coming up right after Imagine Dragons.

0: Morning Crew with Kyle and Tiffany and Imagine Dragons. There are many, many household chores that men think are a complete waste of their time. We could tell you what they are, or we could play the feud.
1: Yeah, looking forward to this one.
0: 100 men at Governor Square Mall were asked the common household chores that they think are a complete waste of their time. Kyle, top three answers on the board.
1: I like that I got chosen to play this one. When you brought up this topic, I was like, should be easy.
0: You are the man on the show.
1: You know what? Thank you.
0: On the show.
1: Thank you for at least acknowledging that part, okay? Because sometimes I think people get confused.
0: Right.
1: So I'm glad that you acknowledge that. Thank you. All right. Top three chores that men think are a waste of their time.
0: Yeah.
1: I can tell you right now, making the bed every single morning. Just an absolute, complete waste of time. No need.
0: I mean, you're just going to get in it again anyway, right?
1: Right, exactly.
0: Show me making your bed every morning.
1: Yeah.
0: Number one answer.
1: I mean, it had to be, because again, the logic is right there. Why would I make it if it's just going to get unmade throughout the night? I toss and turn.
0: It's just aesthetics.
1: Finally, other men get it. Good. All right. Number one answer, got that one.
0: Two more answers on the board. Common household chores men think are a complete waste of their time.
1: How about

0: pre-rinsing dishes. Like, dishwasher technology has gotten so good, you don't even need to do the little spritz and get the schmutz off. That's what the dishwasher is for.
1: Do you or do you not need to pre-rinse before you load up the dishwasher? Survey says... Yeah, you got it. Number two answer.
0: That's so stupid. Like, why would I do that? Why am I paying for a dishwasher if I have to pre-rinse? You mean I got to do...
1: You know, just throw it on in there.
0: All right. God,
1: let that machine do its work.
0: God, the men in Clarksville are so smart. All right, how about... Got...
1: You've got making your bed every morning. You've got pre-rinsing dishes.
0: All right, you know what? I'm a firm believer that if you wear clothes long enough, the wrinkles will just work themselves out. No one needs to iron clothes anymore.
1: You might look disheveled the first hour. Show me ironing clothes.
0: Okay.
1: Still on the list, but not in the top three.
0: All right. I felt like it would be because, I mean, that's what the dryer is for. Spray a little water on it, throw it in the dryer, run
1: 20
0: it.
1: 20 minutes.
0: 20 minutes. See?
1: The magic number.
0: You got it. You get it. Oh, man. This is such a great topic. I'm not going to get in trouble for this at all when I get home.
1: No.
0: All right. You know what? Laundry in some way has to be on here. That's kind of where I was going with the ironing clothes thing.
1: Yeah.
0: Sorting laundry. It's for the birds, man. Nobody sorts laundry anymore. In fact, we don't even take it out of the basket. We just sort through there. Why even have a dresser? So
1: just take the basket, upturn it, upheave it right into the laundry.
0: That's one too much of a step, but sure. Yeah, let's go with sorting laundry.
1: Show me sorting laundry.
0: We get it.
1: You got it.
0: Oh, man. Good job,
1: you know,
0: guys.
1: Don't bother doing any of it.
0: Are you serious? We don't have to?
1: No.
0: I was kind of hoping for it, but all right. Well, all right. So top three, make bed every morning, pre-rinsing dishes, and sorting laundry. Those are the top three answers of chores
1: that
0: men in Clarksville.
1: Complete waste of your time.
0: And you know what? There's never been a more accurate list in the history of this game.
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1: All right, go do that. And coming up in just a little bit, Clarksville, you wrote the new pop anthem. We'll tell you about it and have you listen to it next after Somber.

0: Somber back to friends. Best life, best music. Clarksville, you didn't even know it, but you are songwriters. It's the Q Morning Crew with Kyle and Tiffany, because only in Clarksville can a convenience store announcement create emotional damage.
1: And we're talking about the video posted yesterday on the Q108 Facebook page about Buc-ee's not opening until 2029.
0: Yes, and you seem to enjoy it. Got a lot of comments on there. So we decided to take some of our favorite comments, the angry ones, the dramatic ones, the weird ones, and we turned them into a full-blown pop anthem. This song, you wrote, Clarksville. So here you go.
2: When they used to be an unusual spectacle, I kind of get it. Now they are everywhere. Just another chain, overcrowded and hyped convenience store with the money-making marketing scheme. Who really cares?

0: Louisville, losing their minds again.
1: Yeah.
2: Very nice. Yes. You are wordsmiths.
1: Yeah, you wrote that, Clarksville. So, well done. I think this is what we're going to have to start doing from now on when we get comments.
2: You're hit writers.
1: Yeah. Thank you for making our jobs easier. We appreciate it. So that is the Buc-ee's announcement song. Well done, Clarksville. You did great.
3: 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Now, this is between Porter's Bluff Road and Golf Club Lane. That was after an earlier crash with injuries involving a utility pole. So you'll need to find an alternate route. I'm Lee Irwin.
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1: It is going to be another hot day with temperatures making it into the upper 80s and lower 90s. And by the evening, temperatures will continue to be warm, but some storms are possible, really from about 4 p.m. to 10 p.m. I'm News 2 meteorologist Shelby Mack.
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0: scams are everywhere these days. It's the Q Morning Crew with Kyle and Tiffany. If you've ever been a victim of one, let's be honest, you can feel a little dumb, okay? Because you can sit there and go like, man, how did it happen
1: to
0: me?
1: You wonder how you didn't see the signs.
0: Right, and I'm not meaning that in a bad way because, hey, look, I've been the victim of one before. Man, it was when I was like 20 years old. My wife and I were moving. We're getting a new place. We were going to be getting rid of this like huge unnecessary desk that we had. So we went to Craigslist.
1: Mm-hmm.
0: Yeah. See, as soon as I said it, you went, oh no.
1: You get some legit and you get a lot of scammers on Craigslist.
0: So at this time in my life, I'm like 22, 23. I'd never used Craigslist before. I'd never even dealt with money orders before. And the person who reached out to us said that he was moving and he's going to have somebody pick it up. He was deaf, so he couldn't take a phone call. He had to keep all conversations through like text and email and stuff like that. And none of this was a red flag. I might as well have been colorblind, you know? It's been like, oh, is that blue? Yeah, it looks like a blue flag. I can't tell. So ultimately, I end up getting convinced somehow that the driver needs to be paid and then they're going to give, he'll like send me the extra money. I don't know. It was Tiffany, to this day, I wake up at night going like, how dumb
1: you were young. And if you're not aware of scams, you might believe stuff like that. I mean, nowadays, you know, all the signs to look for.
0: Cost me $300 to learn this stupid, stupid, stupid lesson.
1: $300, he said his driver charged?
0: Again, and it was like, because...
1: Where did he live? San Francisco?
0: He better not be living anymore, that's all I'm saying, if I ever find him. All right, to this day, if I ever find this guy... And I remember, like, after I realized it was a scam, and he kept coming back being like, trying to get more money. And I remember I just sent him a message being like, I'll never find you. You obviously are going to do more with this $300 than I was going to. I'm going to chalk this up to I'm an idiot.

0: weekend for Star Wars fans, the Q Morning Crew with Kyle and Tiffany. Phoenix Theaters has Mandalorian and Grogu opening up on Thursday.
1: Yeah, just in time for kids getting out of school this week. You got the blockbuster movies starting this weekend. And Kyle is going to be at Phoenix Theaters this Friday from 5 until 7.
0: Yep, 5 to 7, we'll be out there. We'll have swag. We'll be getting you ready. All things Mandalorian and Grogu, Baby Yoda, as he's commonly referred to. And hey, all week long, we're giving away tickets to see Mandalorian and Grogu, as well as qualifying you for the popcorn bucket.
1: It could be the most incredible popcorn bucket you've ever seen. First of all, it looks nothing like a bucket, and you wonder, where the heck does the popcorn go?
0: In the body of the little walker that they have. So earlier today, we played a game to get somebody hooked up with the tickets. But we said, hey, if you get, we'll qualify you for the popcorn bucket if you can reenact a lightsaber scene. And Sarah won, and her daughter was in the car, and this is how they reenacted that for us.
2: Ready? Zoom, zoom, zoom, zoom, zoom. Zoom.
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0: Of course.
1: Nothing like a little lightsaber battle in the car between mom and daughter.
0: Where she cut off her daughter's head.
1: Yeah.
0: To get a popcorn bucket. Like, that's

0: the level of commitment that we need from you this week to get qualified for. But we'll be doing that all week long. And again, don't forget, come and hang out with me on Friday from 5 to 7 at Phoenix Theaters at the Governor's Square Mall.
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3: Clarksville police are investigating a shooting early Monday morning at Trenton Village on Trenton Road. A woman heard someone at her front door and an unknown man entered the home. She struggled with the man and then shot him. He remains in critical condition. Police are also investigating a stabbing that happened at the Clarksville Speedway over the weekend. It took place Friday night and an individual was detained. No charges have been filed and no arrest has been made. The victim who was stabbed is in stable condition. A mother and daughter were arrested May 14th after taking three shopping carts full of tools from Lowe's in Hopkinsville without paying. One cart was abandoned in the parking lot. Their vehicle license plate number was given to police, and the two women were later pulled over. And the Austin Peay State University Board of Trustees is proposing a 3.23% increase in undergraduate tuition and mandatory fees. That figure for the upcoming year is less than the Tennessee Higher Education Commission recommendation of 4.5%.
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5: A hot day is coming in with temperatures making it into the upper 80s and lower 90s. We are going to see storms, though, possible later as we go into the evening. Now, they're going to be scattered and not everyone will see rain, but rain chances increase through the week. I'm News 2 meteorologist Shelby Mack.
4: 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Sometimes loud, sometimes peaceful, always family friendly.
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0: You think dating has been easy? It has not. In fact, it was hard even back in the 80s and 90s. And I've got all these old dating profile videotapes that I got from a thrift store here in Clarksville.
1: There's a lot in that box.
0: Yes, and I'm excited to share with you today's dating in the 80s. Let's go ahead and let's meet London, okay? London is an eligible bachelor. And just to let you know what you're getting into with London, imagine a guy who is pretty, he's slim, all right? He's skinny.
1: Okay.
0: He's got red hair.
1: Mm-hmm.
0: Bald.
1: Okay.
0: And a beard longer than a wizard's robe.
1: Oh.
0: Yes. So, let's meet London. And what is London looking for?
2: At this point, I'm thinking just about anyone would be just fine. Anybody that can spend the time with me is somebody worth spending time with.
1: London's setting the bar a little low. Not a whole lot of expectations.
0: Hey,
1: just be there.
0: You know what? Set the bar so low that you'll be happy no matter where you end up, you know? So after you hear that, what do you think London enjoys in life?
2: I enjoy nightlife. I enjoy the club scene. Oh. I love dancing. Yes. I'm big on dancing. It's a great way to meet people.
1: Oh, I totally want to see London's dance moves. I bet you that he could pull some Michael Jackson moves.
0: Yeah, sure. London sounds like he's a blast on the dance floor. Do you think London has any other talents?
2: I have a unique culinary gift in which I am capable of creating delicious meals on the shoestring budget.
1: Oh, that sounds pretty good, London.
0: Yeah.
1: It sounds like some hot dogs and mac and cheese.
0: Sounds like the main course is going to be you. He sounds like a serial killer, honestly. Like, you go dancing and he's like, yes, come back to my house where I will cook you up with some red beans and fava.
1: But you gotta go there. He sounds like a really nice guy.
0: Okay, well, let's see. What is London's preferred first date?
2: So the perfect first date would involve a beach. What we do on the beach is rather unimportant because it is the beach and there is fun to be had there regardless of activity. And so I might take my date to the pier. We may stroll upon the pier and enjoy a soft pretzel.
0: Yeah.
1: You know, London's not going to rush me.
0: You might have to check to see if London's breathing.
1: How about the river walk instead of a beach? Maybe the river walk at a Johnny's Big Burger, you know?
2: Yes.
0: And that is dating in the 80s.

When you go to the comments section, you see a lot of negativity, and you could think that there's not a lot of good that's happening in Clarksville. Well, you'd be wrong, because there's always something good happening in and around Montgomery County, and we love to tell you all about it with some local good news. Clarksville.

it's brought to you by our friends over at A1 Heating and Cooling. It's the Q Morning Crew with Kyle and Tiffany. And today starts tournament time for the Austin Peay Govs baseball team. The A-Sun Championship Tournament is going on, and the Govs are kicking things off as they are set to take on the number 5-seeded Jacksonville Dolphins. That first pitch is going to happen at 1 o'clock today. So if they win today, they will then play again tomorrow, both games single elimination. And then they win that one, they move on to a doubleheader, where you'd have to lose twice. So you get a nice little playoff series there as they make their way to try to win the A-Sun Championship. It's the fourth straight year that the Govs have made the A-Sun baseball tournament.

0: tournament, and so they are looking to kind of get a little bit of revenge from the regular season. But that all kicks off today, 1 o'clock, and you can find the action over on the Governor's Sports Network on ESPN Clarksville.
1: All right, let's go pee. Well, this summer, the Customs House Museum and Cultural Center is making it much easier for military families to reconnect and enjoy some quality time together through the Blue Star Museum's program. Active duty military members and their families can enjoy free admission to the museum from Armed Forces Day through Labor Day. And for so many families around Clarksville and Fort Campbell, that means more opportunity to take memories, to make memories together without worrying about the cost. Whether it's exploring exhibits with curious little ones, escaping the Tennessee heat for a few hours, or just spending time together between deployments, trainings, and busy schedules, military life often means constant change. It's new schools, it's new homes, long separations, and learning to bloom wherever you're planted. And programs like Blue Star Museums remind our service members and their families that Clarksville sees their sacrifices and wants to give something meaningful back. And so that free admission program does include up to 5 family members and runs now through Labor Day on September 7th.
0: That's going to be fantastic. Now, look, you can find more of these local good news stories when you download the Clarksville Now and the Christian County Now apps. And that is your local good news.

0: On your way in, if you're traveling in Clarksville on Madison Street, we can let you know that the roadway is back open, and that was after that earlier crash on Madison Street. Other than that, nothing else to talk about right now as far as any traffic problems in the area. I'm Lee Irwin.
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3: Hi. 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
1: It is going to be another hot day with temperatures making it into the upper 80s and lower 90s. And by the evening, temperatures will continue to be warm, but some storms are possible, really from about 4 p.m. to 10 p.m. I'm News 2 meteorologist Shelby Mack.
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1: Kids are going to be out of school, and they're going to be wanting to go to a blockbuster movie, and you can check out Kyle at Phoenix Theaters Friday from 5 until 7 to celebrate the movie.
0: Come on down. Going to be a good time. Going to have some free swag.

0: Q108. It's the Q Morning Crew with Kyle and Tiffany. And hey, that's going to do it for us. Thank you so much for hanging out. We always appreciate you.
1: Tomorrow morning, you're going to have another chance to win tickets to see The Mandalorian movie this week at Phoenix Theaters.
0: Yeah, congratulations to Sarah and her daughter for winning earlier today. In the meantime, take care of yourself. Take care of each other. We'll talk to you tomorrow. Bye. Just

0: This is how Clarksville wakes up.
1: So I guess my questions are, how do I get him to eat more food? Also, how do I wean him to sleep in his own bed? Thanks in advance for the helpful tips. So, Kyle, as a father.
2: 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My wife is not around to tell me what the answer is right now. 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Please go to a pediatrician.
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Teddy Swims, The Door, it's Q108, it's Leah Rantz. Good morning. It's going to be a good day today. Olivia Dean apparently wrote this for her friends that were going on first dates, trying to remind them that they were easy to love. It's Olivia Dean, so easy to fall in love.

Shawn Mendes, There's Nothing Holding Me Back. It's Q108. It's Leah Rance. Oh, my favorite page, Pets of the Week on ClarksvilleNow.com, has been updated with new pets that are available for adoption at different shelters in the area. One of which is Oakley, who is an adult female shepherd mixed breed. She's vetted, she's spayed, she loves to play outside in the yard, and she is looking for a home at Montgomery County Animal Care and Control. There is also a little baby cat named Rico. I say he's a baby cat. He's fully grown, but every cat is a baby. You understand? It doesn't matter how old they are. Either way, he can be found in the cat room. If you would like details on the Pets of the Week, ClarksvilleNow.com.

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favorite duo on the big screen. This is going to be starring Pedro Pascal, Sigourney Weaver, and Jeremy Allen White. It's the first ever Mandalorian-themed movie, which is crazy because the show was so wildly popular. I'm surprised it took this long, but it's here. Well, it's not here yet. It's going to be on Friday, and make sure to say hi to Kyle from

Laser 99.3 and 98.5. I had a very summer-like dinner last night. Corn on the cob, fresh watermelon, some grilled zucchini. I know, it was good. It was really good. But my boyfriend didn't believe me on this. You can just microwave corn on the cob in the husk. It steams itself. It's pretty great. It only takes like 2 minutes, I think, three at most. He did not believe me. I was like, to me, it's the preferred way because boiling it is just, it takes longer. It's more cumbersome. He's like, I don't know, something about it just seems blasphemous. I was like, okay, fine. Live your life on hard mode, whatever.

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2: 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Sure, I'm going to take out a little bit of like the tree line
1: right
2: with the crash and the fire.
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1: way.
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Benson Boone, Mystical Magical, it's Q108, it's Leah Rance. You know what I just realized? This next song is 10 years old. It feels like a lifetime ago now. It's DJ Snake featuring Justin Bieber, Let Me Love You.

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0: Q108, it's Leah Rance, Post Malone, and Morgan Wallen with I Had Some Help. Post Malone is going to be performing at the Nissan Stadium on Tuesday, June 30th. Just sucks that it's on a Tuesday, you know? Here's Alex Wharton, Ordinary.
1: They say the holy water's watered down, and this town's lost its faith. I'll cut

Shakira, it's Q108. It's Leah Rance. If you were like, man, I forgot how much I love that song. Well, you'll get more of that on That's Hot Lunch, where I get to play all your faves from the late 90s and early 2000s. And I'm going to be telling you your next Styles in the City contest keyword, meaning you could have a chance to win a pair of tickets to see Harry Styles at Madison Square Garden in New York City, September 12th, with round trip airfare and hotel included. 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

0: Harry Styles is taking over New York. 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

Q108, it's Leah Rantz. Joe Keery, a.k.a. Joe, wrote that about his time in the theater school in Chicago when he was the drummer for a band called Post Animal, and just kind of reminiscing of who he used to be when he was in Chicago. Up next, here's Olivia Dean, Man I Need.

Q108, it's Leah Rantz. My day got made today at Dunkin'. You know, I was all like morning and in line. It was taking forever. And then the guy gets on the intercom and he's like, "Good morning. What can I get you?" And it's like, how can I be mad about that? He just totally changed my day around. And I'm letting you know that if you're struggling through today, Dunkin' is giving away 1 million cups of coffee. Don't miss out. 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You got to be a member of Dunkin' Rewards. I know it's always the caveat, but you know, still free coffee.

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I'm going to be telling you your next Styles in the City contest keyword. 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

Q108. It's time for your Styles in the City contest keyword. The keyword this hour is baby. That's baby, B-A-B-Y. 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And we're also going to throw in round trip airfare and hotel. Again, your keyword for this hour is baby, B-A-B-Y. Good luck. Up next, more on That's Hot Lunch, brought to you by Mari and Jewel with Keller Williams Realty. Here's Counting Crows.

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1: Q108, that's Hot Lunch, brought to you by Mari and Jewel with Keller Williams Realty. Up next, the reason I dig this song a lot is because structurally, it's unusual. There's only one verse in it. The rest is just the chorus over and over again. But it's a good chorus. Out of My Head, Fastball.

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0: Q108, that's Hot Lunch, brought to you by Mari and Jewel with Keller Williams Realty. Believe it or not, it's Memorial Day weekend. This weekend, it crept up on me. But this Saturday, Kyle King is going to be at Toyota of Hopkinsville for their Memorial Day fun with food trucks and face painting, hot dogs and popcorn, military and first responder appreciation, and military rebates available at Toyota of Hopkinsville this Saturday from noon to 2. Kyle King's going to be there.
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One's for all the graduates. It's like the perfect graduation song. Green Day, Time of Your Life on Q108. That's Hot Lunch. 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Up next, I feel like this song is a perfect after graduation song. 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

Teddy Swims, Lose Control. It's Q108. It's Leah Rance. He's going to be playing Bonnaroo June 12th, about 2 hours from here. Up next, we have got Bruno Mars, I Just Might.

Q108, it's Leah Rance. Have you ever seen a dog drag its butt across the carpet? It's the worst thing ever. It is like nails on a chalkboard because you're like, oh gosh, what's wrong? And now I got to clean that up. Well, someone posted a video of their dog doing that on a music play mat. Listen to this. Someone said he's a natural butt-hoven. Oh, that's terrible.

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Post Malone better now. It's Q108. It's Leah Rance. What do you think of this food combo? I don't know about you, but I'm kind of a freaky eater. Like, I like to make unusual combinations. I would definitely try this. Margot Robbie has Bogan nachos, is what she's calling it. It's Doritos, baked beans, and cheese. I think that sounds pretty good, actually. The cheese and the baked beans. I would definitely try it. Up next.

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1: 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Thanks in advance for the helpful tips. 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

Chapel Room, Pink Pony Club. It's Q108. It's Leah Rance. 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Ryan has got your next Styles in the City contest keyword at 4 o'clock. 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

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And we're in the right before it ends part. Tomorrow, last half day for Clarksville, Montgomery County school kids. 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

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Hello, my name is Ryan. Usually when a country song crosses over to the pop charts, it's got a poppy flair to it. But this is the number one song in the world right now. And it definitely sounds straight out of Nashville. Ella Langley and Choosing Texas, Q108. Just when I-

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1: A lot of graduations taking place in Clarksville this next week, all the high schools that we have. So you're going to see a lot of families downtown enjoying a nice meal after a wonderful graduation. Here's Ariana Grande.

0: Tuesday afternoon commute starting to pick up. We are seeing some heavier traffic at 101st Airborne Division Parkway and Trenton Road. A few backed up spots at Wilmer Rudolph Boulevard and Holiday Drive, as well as some bumper-to-bumper traffic at Warfield Boulevard and Ted A. Crozier Senior Boulevard. I'm John Glass.
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1: 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Hello, my name is Ryan. Kyle King, our very own Kyle, going to be at the Phoenix Theaters Friday for the grand premiere. And it is going to be a grand one for The Mandalorian and Grogu at the Phoenix Theaters from 5 to 7.

So they made it official today. The Super Bowl will be in Nashville 2030. So that means we've got 4 years to get ready to deal with watching the Super Bowl on TV. And every time they break away to a Nashville city scene going, oh, I've been there once. Oh, I know where that is. Olivia Rodrigo now, Q108. I know.

0: Tuesday afternoon commute starting to pick up. We are seeing some heavier traffic at 101st Airborne Division Parkway and Trenton Road. A few backed up spots at Wilmer Rudolph Boulevard and Holiday Drive, as well as some bumper-to-bumper traffic at Warfield Boulevard and Ted A. Crozier Senior Boulevard. I'm John Glass.
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0: 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Earthquakes, famine, pestilence. That's all that's ever on the news. It's bad news.
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0: Your last dollar, huh?
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levitating. Q108, it's Ryan. September 12th, Madison Square Gardens. You could be there with a friend or a significant other. You can choose. Harry Styles in concert. It's going to be great. This prize, by the way, includes two tickets to the show, hotel and airfare. Styles in the City. That's the name of the contest. 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F-I-R-E. I have no idea what that has to do with Harry Styles, but I think when you do something like this, you're going to run out of keywords at one point. So fire, F-I-R-E. Don't yell that in a crowded place, but go enter it at Q108.com, the Styles in the City contest page, for your chance to win that awesome Harry Styles flyaway. Fire's the keyword. Good luck. They say

0: Tuesday afternoon commute starting to pick up. We are seeing some heavier traffic at 101st Airborne Division Parkway and Trenton Road. A few backed up spots at Wilmer Rudolph Boulevard and Holiday Drive, as well as some bumper-to-bumper traffic at Warfield Boulevard and Ted A. Crozier Senior Boulevard. I'm John Glass.
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1: Q108, Harry Styles in concert, Madison Square Garden in New York on September 12th. And you're saying, this is Q108 in Clarksville. Why the heck are you talking about that? Well, I'm glad you asked. We're talking about that because you have a chance to win two tickets to that show. And again, you're saying, what good is that going to do me? I live in Clarksville, not New York. This includes hotel and airfare. So you're set. 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Like I said before, I have no idea what that has to do with Harry Styles, but let's just roll with it. 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

Could this be the song of the summer? I hope so. Last year's song of the summer was a little bit of a downer. I'd like to have a nice, fun song be our song of the summer. I know it's not summer yet, but it certainly feels like it today with it being almost 90. It's Somber's home wrecker on Q108.

0: 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Drive safe. I'm Wesley Hall.
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6: So my sister Abigail, she bought a boat. 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And I have been. I don't like lakes. 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You just sit in the back of it. Bee, bee, bee, bee. 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It's just chaos. I mean, stuff is flying everywhere. I'm sore for a month. Just like, is that from the boat? There's no rules on the lake. 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Everybody drives as fast as they want. There's only sudden turns made out there. Everybody driving a boat is either drunk or 11. 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
1: I don't like getting a haircut, man. It's always a very awkward situation for me. I feel weird about it, especially at the end where they give you the mirror and they turn you around to show you the back. I don't know what they expect. They're always turning you around. They're very proud of themselves. They're like, what do you think about what I did back there? I never know what to say to them. I'm always just like, good job. I didn't know what you were doing back there. I thought it was just tomfoolery, but you were cutting it. Yeah, you went all the way across the back. How long have you been doing this?

0: On your way home, we have two accidents to report. The first one is in Clarksville on Old Farmers Road and Madison Street. The second one is in Hopkinsville on the 5,000 block of Crafton Fire Tower Road. Back in Clarksville, Zinc Plant Road onto Cumberland Drive is seeing bumper-to-bumper traffic. I'm Wesley Hall.
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I know people say time flies, but really, doesn't it feel like kids just started going to school for the school year like last week, and here we are, tomorrow's the last half day of school? Where does the time go? I could be

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1: Let's go to Kentucky, more specifically Louisville, where a new world record was set by a woman named Hallie Ryman. She's a lawn influencer. Yes, there is such a thing called the Lawn Queen. And she just set a new world record for the fastest time anyone has mowed a football field. Yes, there's apparently multiple people that are putting in for that. She was able to mow an entire football field in 14 minutes and 51 seconds, breaking

beating the old record that someone else had. How big is the Guinness Book of World Records now when there's literally a record for everything? Yeah. You could probably break that. Just have to get one of those fast lawnmowers. You couldn't push that. She didn't push that, by the way. It was a riding lawnmower, which I think is kind of a cheating record there. I think the record should only be allowed if you push it. That's what I want to see. Can you imagine push mowing the field at Forterra Stadium? Listen, I know it's turf, but just for size comparison, that would be a heck of an exercise, wouldn't it? XYZ with Eric Zachary is coming up next. Stick around for that. It's Taylor Swift and Opalite, Q108.

0: On your way home, Hopkinsville Dispatch is still reporting on the accident at the 5000 block of Crafton Fire Tower Road, so do be careful if you're heading in that direction. Back in Clarksville, Fire Station Road on to Martin Luther King Jr. Parkway is seeing heavy bumper-to-bumper traffic. And Dunbar Cave Road heading to Warfield Boulevard is backed up. I'm Wesley Hall.
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3: 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Earthquakes, famine, pestilence. 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It's bad news.
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0: Look at that. Earthquakes, famine, pestilence. 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It's bad news.
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1: 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They're closer than you think.

0: 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It's your XYZ ENT Entertainment Report. All brought to you by Eggland's Best. Modern family siblings are living together in real life.
1: That's right.
2: Yeah. So Ariel Winter, who played the middle child on Modern Family, is now living with Nolan Gold, who played Luke on the show, her younger brother.
0: Yeah.
2: Okay. Because she was living in Nashville with her ex-boyfriend, and then she decided to move home to LA, and now they're living together
1: family.
2: As a modern family duo.
1: Yeah, yeah.
2: It's just, she said that their dynamic is really funny and very similar to the show. She said every day kind of feels like a Modern Family reboot.
0: I mean, they grew up on this show. Yeah. So yeah. That's either a recipe for like, I'm never talking to this person ever again.
1: Yeah.
0: Or they become like your life best friend.
2: Well, right. Because I think it was that the show was like 11 seasons.
0: Yeah. And they all started when they were like teens or early teens.
2: Yeah. Very young. Yeah. Nathan or Nolan Gold was 10.
0: Wow.
2: And
0: wow.
2: I think Ariel Winter was around.
0: She's essentially his older sister.
1: Yeah.
0: Like,
1: yeah.
0: Probably more so than any real sibling he has.
2: Yeah.
1: It'd probably be really cool to like, oh, this is somebody I worked with for over a decade and now we're like roommates and we kind of just get to run it back on like our own terms.
0: Right. I do think that this is good for the fans out there because people love to assume that because people are friends on TV or on radio or in movies,
1: right.
0: Like they're friends in real life. And like Jordan and I are like the outsiders to that.
1: Yeah.
0: I'm just saying, like, I know a lot of radio shows where people are like, they must be best friends off the air.
1: Right.
0: Like, they
1: and
0: don't talk
1: not, yeah.
0: the minute the microphones are off. Like, Drake and
1: right.
0: Josh, perfect example.
1: Right,
0: you know?
1: Right.
0: So this is cool that, like, okay, sometimes the people that are friends or family on screen are also that off. Your XYZ ENT Entertainment Report, all brought to you by Eggland's Best.
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1: XYZ with their exact read. Mom's hot take is coming up on the way. My mom joining the show to provide, honestly, just updates on her life.
2: Everybody's life my age.
1: Everybody's life your age.
3: You've got them on. You got a
2: bring them on, people. I'll talk about them. Yep, okay. Absolutely.
1: Okay. Specifically, you're taking a hip hop dance class.
2: Yes, I started taking, I'm a dancer at heart. I mean, I haven't done it for a very long time, but I love the art of dance. Okay. So I sought out a trapeze artist at heart.
1: What does that
3: mean? Right, exactly.
1: Just name things that you are a dancer, but you're kind of selling yourself short.
2: Well,
1: I feel
2: like. You may know Jordan is quizzing me about, is it a legit dance class?
3: So we're going to talk.

0: 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It's called The Test on XYZ with Eric Zachary. 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Audrey, the music.
1: Thank you.
0: It's very intense music.
2: Mom, meatloaf!
0: Three pop culture questions. They all have to do with stories we've talked about recently on the news.
3: Yeah.
0: Or things that you might have just seen scrolling on Instagram. They're all pretty well known. Jordan and Audrey are playing for you at home. They will use their name to buzz in. Do not buzz in before I finish the question. Otherwise, you forfeit your opportunity to answer first.
3: Okay.
0: Here we go. Question number one. A Spanish court has just ruled in favor of Shakira. Finding her not guilty of tax fraud after years of facing potential jail time and massive fines. To be considered a tax resident in Spain, you have to be there for more than 183 days. They were only able to prove that she spent 163 days
3: yes.
0: in the country. Where is Shakira from?
2: Ooh.
3: Audrey.
0: Three.
3: Colombia?
0: Colombia is correct.
2: There you go. Good job, Audrey.
0: I'm going to butcher this. Barranquilla?
2: I'd have to read it to
0: Colombia. You can't read the questions.
2: I know. I'm just saying. I can't help you here.
0: We'll come back to that one, but Colombia is correct. Question number two. Waymo cars driving in Atlanta have been driving residents crazy with the driverless vehicles. Whenever they're not on a ride or on hire, they've been spotted parking in the middle of streets, circling cul-de-sacs endlessly, and lining up next to each other, holding the line. One neighborhood reported 50 of them passing through between 6 and 7 in the morning. Crazy. Uh-huh. What famous soda brand is headquartered in Atlanta?
2: Jordan. Coca-Cola.
0: Coca-Cola is correct. It was invented in Atlanta by pharmacist John Pemberton, 1886. It's very well known in the Coke factory and the recipes in Atlanta. Audrey, don't do that.
3: Well, from the South. Whatever. Yeah. Sure.
0: It's a very well-known factory.
3: Okay.
0: It's the only thing I know about Atlanta.
2: Okay. I'm mad at question one. Audrey's mad at question two. Here we go. Question three,
0: tiebreaker. Harry Styles just kicked off his Together Global Residency Tour, and fans in the first row are realizing that front row only really means front row for some of the time. Mm-hmm. The stage is built with a series of catwalks and bridges that Harry runs across all night. Maybe that's why he's been doing so many marathons. Covering most of the floor, the setup is massive, but it doesn't touch the biggest touring production ever built. What act holds the record for the largest touring production in the world?
3: Oh,
0: Jordan.
3: God.
0: Jordan.
2: Taylor Swift.
0: Taylor Swift is a notable mention, but is not the answer.
2: Oh, okay.
3: Oh, Audrey.
0: Audrey.
3: Coldplay?
0: Coldplay is a notable mention, but not the answer.
3: Coldplay goes crazy.
0: I literally have it right here. Their Music of Spheres World Tour was number four on the list.
2: Okay.
0: There is one musical act that it's larger than any other touring to date, and it was over a decade ago. Three,
2: over a
3: two,
0: one. What band was forced upon us with their music on iPhones?
2: Oh, U2.
0: The 360 tour. It was built around the Claw, which was a four-legged steel structure that stood nearly 165 feet tall. They had to build three versions so that they could have it in different cities at different times. It took 120 trucks to move it.
2: Wow.
0: To this date, it is the largest tourist production. Anyone want to guess the final honorable mention? It's one of my favorite bands of all time.
2: It's one of your favorite bands of all time? NSYNC.
0: NSYNC, the Pop Odyssey tour. Five stories high, a flying rig, five mini stages, two satellite stages, and more.
3: That's awesome.
0: I'm just going to go ahead and call that one a draw.
3: Okay.
0: Is that fair?
3: I'll take a tie.
0: It's a tie.
3: Yeah. Right.
0: The test is brought to you. Oh, Jordan, how do you say the city in Colombia?
2: You say the city in Colombia.
0: Barranquilla?
2: No, Barranquilla.
0: Same thing. In Colombia. 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